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0: once again.
1: Yeah.
0: It's your one and only Franklin Edwards.
1: Bring it out.
0: Love Vault Records.
1: Yeah. Bring it out.
0: Let's go.
1: TB1. Papa got it too much.
0: Too much.
1: The way you bless.

0: Indeed, you too, they bless me, God. That is Franklin Edwards, by the way. I remember back in the day, we used to dance to some of these tunes. And I mean, you heard a couple of tunes. Twale by Flo, and then God, they bless me by Kwesi Otieno. And now, You Too, They Bless Me by Franklin Edwards. Yo, these songs were amazing tunes that we used to dance to back in the day. Sunday school. Yeah, Sunday school. I remember when the whole boogie dance entered the church. Do you remember when, during that period where urban church, urban lifestyle entered church, entered the Christian community in Ghana? Yeah. Back then, we had some of these amazing tunes from some of these beautiful artists. Kwesi Otieno, Franklin Edwards, Kingskid. There's a lot, a whole lot of the Lecrae or Lecrae. But I mean, the urban church boys would know that they do. But yeah, we used to jam to some of these songs. If you did not have this particular tune on your phone back then, you are probably outdated, or you are yet to get a phone. Because almost everybody, and back then it was through Bluetooth, right? Yes, it was Bluetooth. It was infrared, and then Bluetooth later came. Bluetooth was a bit faster than infrared. Yeah, but I think it was a bit easier to use. So almost everybody has songs like these on their phones. And yes, welcome to the Thursday morning edition of Rise and Shine right here on 107.9 FM. Now, since today is a Thursday, you're going to hear more of the throwback tunes. So prep yourself, gear up, and get ready, because we've got more songs coming your way. We've got more amazing tunes, more memorable tunes coming your way. I know there are some of us, almost every song has a memory tied to it. And yes, we'll make sure we play you those amazing tunes. But yeah, let's go for a quick commercial break. When we come back, the show continues right here on Y97.9 FM.
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0: All right, so ladies and gentlemen, welcome back. It is 6:54 right now, and very soon we are going to take a look at what stories are making headlines in the country. And I'm pretty sure you'd be interested in some of the stories that I have for you for today. Now, before we do that, let's talk about breakfast, because I know it can be stressful trying to figure out what nourishing breakfast to give your kids every morning. So I have come with a solution, and the solution is Milo All-in-One. Yes, it is such a great option for you and your kids. It has a creamy, delicious taste kids can't have enough of, but there's more to the Milo All-in-One though than that rich, milky, chocolatey taste. There's so much goodness in every pack. Just take a moment to read the back of the pack and see for yourself. 8 important nutrients combined with malt for that support energy release, cocoa for that rich taste, and milk for calcium to support them as they grow. So, keep choosing Milo All-in-One, not just for that special taste, but also for the nourishing goodness. Milo, energy to go further. Now, we all know that once your tea is set, or once your breakfast is set, sometimes the breakfast goes with bread or crackers or pancakes, and then you have to make sure that you accompany that with the right spread. And that is where Fortune Spread comes in or comes through for you. So Fortune Spread will make your breakfast yummy or your snack time yummy and delicious with a nutritious twist. 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Fortune Spread, still on point. Now let's take a look at some of the stories making headlines in the country, because yes, we have to get to know of what is happening in the country.
1: Here's some news from around Ghana.
0: Alright, so in our first story, we are going to take a look at the Ministry of Food and Agriculture. Yes, so the Ministry of Food and Agriculture will formally unveil the 18.8 million Regional West African Resilient Rice Value Chains Project, aka REWARD, in November 2026, ahead of the 2027 rice production season. Agriculture Minister Eric Opoku said the Africa Development Bank funded project is designed to address key bottlenecks in Ghana's rice value chain and help reduce the country's reliance on imports. Well, at least we are solving the issues one after the other, and that is a good move, right? Yes. Let's take a look at our next story, and this one has to do with yellow fever cases. So the health minister Kwabena Minta-Akando says 450 suspected yellow fever cases were recorded across Ghana between June and September 2026. Now, speaking at the Ministry of Health Sector Update Engagement in Accra, Mr. Akando said 74 of the suspected cases were recorded in the Upper West region, with 3 subsequently confirmed. 3 subsequently confirmed? Okay. So, June to September, that is 3 months, we've had suspected cases of around 450. I don't think that is good. Yeah, I don't think that is good. I'm glad they are doing whatever they can to make sure that they care these things, and then they respond to some of these things. Yes. Anyways, let's take a look at our final story, and after our final story, we go for the BBC Minute. So our final story has to do with the government and the construction of a 400-bed facility. Yes. So the government has begun construction of a 400-bed mother and child center at Kwalebu Teaching Hospital to expand specialized health care infrastructure and improve maternal and child health services nationwide. The project is expected to significantly increase the hospital's capacity to provide comprehensive care for mothers, newborns, and children, while also easing pressure on existing facilities at Ghana's premier referral hospital. All right, so ladies and gentlemen, that is that for our GH Trends. We are going to go for the BBC Minute right now in London, and then when we return, what we're going to do is we are going to call some people and wish them happy birthday. So if you have somebody celebrating this or your birthday today, all you have to do is just send me the person's name, the person's phone number, and the person's place of work. If the person is not working or schooling, just make sure you just indicate that the person is schooling. But if the person is also not schooling, make sure that you indicate that, oh, the person is so-and-so area, or it's in Takwa or it's in Bogos, so that will be easier for us to call the person and then wish them happy birthday. So yeah, send me that text to our studio line 0500-097-979 or 0500-997-979.
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0: 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There have been angry protests in Madrid after the death of an 87-year-old woman who became a symbol of Spain's housing crisis.
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2: Go, baby, it's your birthday. 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

Right, so ladies and gentlemen, today happens to be the birthday of a very good friend of ours and a brother of the wife and family, Majesty Maine. Today happens to be your birthday. Brother, wherever you find yourself, we want to wish you a very big happy birthday. In fact, hurry up and then come to Dakar. We miss you. And also a very big happy birthday going out to Dorothy Ewiaba. I hope I got the name right. I forgot it. Yeah, Dorothy Ewiaba, right? She's a former student of Methodist Senior High School. Today happens to be your birthday. In fact, and a schoolmate of mine as well. A classmate of mine as well. Yeah. One of the most brilliant minds you would ever find in the region. Anyways, it is exactly 7:05, and before we get ourselves prepped with some songs, let me remind you that Momo Hour is now active. 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

All right, this time we take a look at what is trending in the world of sports. And remember, the Y Sports Update, which comes your way at exactly 7:20 a.m. in the morning and then 5:50 p.m. in the evening, is proudly brought to you by Calendar's Bar and Lounge. Now, just head over to Calendar's Bar and Lounge on Rivet Lane, close to the beach, for the ultimate live football viewing experience. Trust me when I say you are going to enjoy all the football games from the top five leagues in Europe, as well as any competition of your choice. Football games from the top five leagues in Europe, as well as any competition of your choice. It's on a date. What a cool place. Just go to Calendar's Bar and Lounge. You have a nice meetup with the boys and the girls, but you don't know where to go. You practically planned this thing for years or for months, and you still haven't figured out where to go. Just make sure you head over to Calendar's Bar and Lounge on Rivet Lane. And remember that that's not all. You can also get involved in our Predict and Win package. Make your match predictions and then stand the chance to walk away with amazing prizes at Calendar's Bar and Lounge. So this weekend, when the leagues resume, let's meet over there and then enjoy the game together. Now let's take a look at some of the games that were played yesterday, and we are going to start off with the Olympic Games qualification for women. Now, the Women Olympic Games yesterday, only one of them, two took place, and then Cameroon yesterday, Cameroon versus Guinea didn't happen. There was a walkover. So the game between Ethiopia and then Rwanda took place, where Rwanda lost to Ethiopia at home by a lone goal to 0. Yes, Ethiopia won. Ethiopia women won against Rwanda women by a lone goal to 0. And one waka crap in the sense that most people were thinking, Rwanda will just walk over. Ethiopia, but that didn't happen. That did not happen. Yeah. And then yesterday there were a couple of friendly games. That is a women friendly games. One of them taking place between Armenia and then Jordan, where Armenia won by 2-1. In the friendly games that took place yesterday, USA beat Canada by a lone goal to 0, and then Mexico playing against Chile also ended in a 2-0 victory in favor of Chile. Now, we are going to take a look at some stories making headlines in the world of football. And yes, Cristiano Ronaldo has commented on Leo Messi's farewell post to congratulate him following his final match for Argentina. Now, Leo, this is what Cristiano Ronaldo posted. Leo, so many years representing your country and the legacy that will forever be remembered. All my respect for what you've achieved with Argentina. Sending you a hug. Now, I mean, we all love this, right? We all love this. Between two great players, sending each other a very good message like that. I mean, it tells a different story as what most people purport it to be. But then, let's move away from that side and then take a look at Cristiano Ronaldo himself. So, apparently, not a single member of Portugal's national

0: national team has liked Cristiano Ronaldo's recent statement on social media. The post in which Ronaldo appeared to call for Jose Jesus to publicly praise him has sparked a negative reaction in Portugal. Not even Diogo Dalot has liked it. And it is that bad. It is that bad. Also, we have a close friend of Portugal manager Jorge Jesus claiming a member of Cristiano Ronaldo's entourage threatened that the coach would be sacked unless he publicly apologized to Ronaldo. Carlos Padrao alleges that Thiago Craveiro, a consultant to Ronaldo's company, contacted someone close to Jesus and attempted to arrange a scripted apology. Jesus refused, instead acknowledging his mistake without formally apologizing, and is said to be deeply saddened by the situation. Let's move away from Portugal and then take a look at 115. I'm talking about Man City. And yes, and we have Man City and then Pep Guardiola. So Pep Guardiola is set to return to the Etihad Stadium for Man City's Champions League clash with PSG next week. It will be his first visit since ending his 10-year reign as manager and City's first home game since being found guilty of the majority of the 115 Premier League financial charges. Taking a look at our next story, Liverpool and Manchester United are interested in signing Bournemouth left-back Adrian Trafford. Now, Bournemouth would demand around £60 million. Yes, a whooping £60 million for Trafford. And remember that the French international is likely to make that departure without Bournemouth blocking him. Already we have Aston Villa, Bayern Munich, AC Milan and Benfica, who have also shown interest, with a summer battle expected to take place between these clubs. Now let's take a look at our final story, and this one has to do with Declan Rice. And Declan Rice is on the verge of signing a new long-term contract with Arsenal, with negotiations now in the final stages. The 27-year-old is set for a huge pay rise from his current £240,000 a week deal, potentially taking his wages to around £350,000 per week, matching Bukayo Saka as the club's highest earner. Now, ladies and gentlemen, this is where we end the sports update for you. But remember that this evening at 5:50 p.m., Akwesi Paradise and Tony Walter will come your way with more stories in the world of sports. So just make sure you stay tuned and enjoy the rest of the shows, because we have amazing shows coming your way. This is Rise and Shine. Stay tuned. We will be right back.
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0: So, ladies and gentlemen, it is time for the health tips of the day, and I have Alfreda here to help me out with that. Alfreda, good morning.
1: Good morning, Mal.
0: How are you doing?
1: I'm fine. How are you too?
0: I'm okay. So, what are you taking a look at today?
1: Well, today is the 8th of October, and for the first 7 days of October, we focused on screening and early detection. But for the next 7 days, we are going to focus on physical activity and body composition. In a nutshell, we want to know some physical activities we could do to prevent breast cancer. So today we are talking about aiming for 150 minutes of moderate intensity exercise. That's to say that you have to target exercising for 20 to 30 minutes every day to achieve this goal. Now, when you so we have hormone related cause of the breast cancer.
0: Mm-hmm.
1: This happens when your estrogen level goes up. When you exercise, the exercises help you to lower your estrogen level by circulating it naturally. It naturally lowers the estrogen level. So if at first you were circulating like 20% every day, with the help of the exercise, it's going to help your blood flow more, and also, let's say, help your estrogen level also flow like 15%. Please, you get me?
0: Yeah.
1: So we are aiming for moderate intensity exercises like swimming, brisk walking, or cycling.
0: All right, thank you very much, Alfreda. Ladies and gentlemen, as she mentioned, we are in the month of October, and in the month of October, we create the awareness around breast cancer. And as your most favorite dial, we are not leaving you guys behind. We are coming your way every blessed day with a health tip. Yes, so today we are taking a look at, or we took a look at, beyond lumps. Yes, beyond lumps. Now remember, breast cancer doesn't always show up as a hard lump. Watch out for unexplained swelling, warmth, darkening, or skin that looks like an orange peel. Okay, so in as much as you are examining yourself, just pay attention to some of these things. You just be watching out for unexplained swelling. You are there, you realize that when you find the new baby, I did. Or to be an adult here, the pompo be some way, be not. Yeah, but I should, yeah. And also, be a wonderful, the kind of warm time, and of late, I will know some way, be a pocho, now, but more than a nation, yeah, and affa. Health facility, no, I check it, yeah, ammo. Say, Abia, if you don't know, baby, why to eat, you know, and toss it. And this one is not like a cop man, a cop man, and I'll be the man. But who was in a Norfolk hospital, and actually, they be a peel off the fancy boy, something like that. Be more than a Norfolk hospital, no one check them all. Very, very, very necessary. So, yes, that is our tip for today on our breast cancer awareness and prevention tip. Now, there's going to be more tips on every show. Every show, every day throughout the month of October. Yes, sir. Now, before we go for the BBC Minute, yeah? 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Food Lovers, gather, sip, and eat. Right, so ladies and gentlemen, we are going to go for the BBC Minute right now. And then when we return, what we are going to do is we are going to enjoy our loud and live moment. But then, yes, you see that thing where back in the day parents used to do, I think, they would tell you, oh, you go and wear your dress and come. Probably your sisters or your aunties are traveling somewhere, and they are like, oh, go and wear your dress and come. By the time you come, they are gone. Did you ever experience that? Or you see that thing where you are ill and you don't want to take the medication that they are giving you, and then they put it in a very nice package. In a very nice, it could be a sweet B, some nice sweet box or container B. Then they put the medicine in it, and then they tell you, oh, come for sweet, and then you too, you jubilant in your cheerful mode, you go for that sweet, and then you end up, wait, this is not sweet though. This tastes sad. And they tell you, oh, the sweet is down there. Keep on sipping it. By the time you realize you've taken the medication. Did you ever encounter something like that as a kid? Yeah, I want to hear from you. That's exactly 8:45. What was that moment where you felt scammed by your parents or by an adult as a child? You felt like, this one, they've deceived me. They've deceived me. Whatever I was thinking, it wasn't so. They've deceived me. What was that particular moment you felt deceived or scammed by your parents? Let's go for the BBC Minute right now. And then at 8:45, we'll open the phone lines. After the BBC Minute, it is Loud and Live.
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3: BBC News with Danielle Jawowiecka. There have been angry protests in Madrid after the death of an 87-year-old woman who became a symbol of Spain's housing crisis. Mary Carmen Abascal had been in hospital since being evicted from the rented flat where she'd lived most of her life. US prosecutors are expected to bring new charges against Venezuela's former president Nicolas Maduro and his wife Celia Flores for the alleged torture of American citizens. The accusations reportedly relate to the detention of more than a dozen US nationals when Mr. Maduro was in office. A prisoner in Texas has been killed by lethal injection. It's the first execution in the United States since a woman survived a botched attempt in Tennessee last week. An investigation by the BBC and NPR has discovered that a former Syrian general wanted for crimes against humanity is being bankrolled and protected by the US and Lebanese authorities. Bassam al-Hassan is being harboured in Lebanon due to his willingness to provide information about the abduction of the American journalist Austin Tice in Syria in 2012. Britain's Prime Minister Andy Burnham will travel to Berlin today for talks on security with the German Chancellor Friedrich Merz. They're expected to focus on Russian cyber attacks and sabotage. Myanmar's military leader has said Burmese migrants held in Malaysian detention centres will be returned home as soon as possible. Min Aung Hlaing was speaking on a visit to Malaysia that's been criticised for giving recognition to his government. A BBC Sport investigation has found that official football shirts are being made by workers in Cambodia who are paid less than $1.30 an hour. They include replica jerseys for clubs such as Liverpool and Real Madrid. The trailblazing American computer scientist Margaret Hamilton has died aged 90. She led the team developing software for NASA's Apollo 11 mission to the moon. BBC News.
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right, ladies and gentlemen, I know you've actually enjoyed yourself. I'm pretty sure most of the millennials right now are sweating or are probably smiling because, yeah, some of the tunes brings back old memories. And yes, that is what we aim to do this day. Today being a Thursday, today is the 8th of October 2026, yes. And yeah, whilst you're smiling, let's talk about the perfect getaway that will accompany that beautiful smile of yours. 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Now you can locate Westin Serene Atlantic Hotel right here in Takoradi, Discovery Road, and the beach area. And yeah, you're up and cry. Or the area we mostly call Beach Road, right? Yeah, and yeah, you're up and cry. So, right, ladies and gentlemen, I know that during every election, we all have our favorites, and some of us too will listen to exactly what the candidate has to say. But yes, let us go to TTU, right? And in fact, this goes out to all the TTU student fraternity. Yes, the entire student body of TTU. Hear me and hear me well. The SRC elections is coming up on the 16th of October. And Paulina Eti Ndefo, popularly known as Lynette, is contesting for the position of SRC Public Relations Officer. That is the PRO. So the SRC PRO. And remember that you doing the listening, you the TTU student doing the listening, that is going to vote on the 16th of October. You have to vote for none other than Paulina Eti Ndefo. Now, her pen policy focuses on public speaking and personal development, engagement and information excellence, and networking and student connections. Paulina Eti Ndefo, number one on the ballot. Trust the pen. Don't forget to number one on the ballot. Number one. We do wanna conquer here. See what number one. I saw one. I know we tell man. Now, for those of you who love adventure and have the strength to hike, this one is for you. It's the 7th edition of Black Trip, the Volta Invasion, and we are invading Mount Afaja, Woolly Waterfalls, Tafia Tome, Monkey Sanctuary on the 6th to 8th November 2026. 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Now, what started as a simple exploration has grown into a remarkable experience held twice a year. Now, the packages include round trip transportation, party in the bus, drinks and water, professional photos and videos, hotel accommodation, and tour fees. And beyond that, the adventure. In fact,

on the adventure you're going to get yourself. 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Now, pickup point is going to be Takoradi Mall at exactly 8 p.m. on Friday, 6th November 2026. Now, we don't just pull up to trips just to be cute. We learn and lit up the place. This feels like a line PM will say, right? Yeah. You get the influence. Walk through our social media pages for updates from the first trip to this upcoming 7th trip. TikTok and IG, the handle is at pm.ent.consult. At pm.ent.consult. Facebook, PM Entertainment Consult. X, PMENT Consult. And also, log on to the website www.pmholdingsgh.com. www.pmholdingsgh.com. Now, here's to the joy of discovery and the energy.

0: Right, so ladies and gentlemen, you know that today being a Thursday, obviously the tunes are going to be more of the throwback tunes, right? Now, the question today is pretty simple. Do you recall that very day or that moment where you felt scammed by your parents or your elder siblings simply because they told you, oh, kwashawataraba ni yanko. They were going out, they were telling you, kwashawataraba ni yanko. You fell sick and then you had to take your medicine, but you know very well that the medicine is in the sweet ones. So you were dodging it, only for your mom to put it in a drink. Only for your mom to put it in a drink and then convince you that it is the sweet drink that you've been taking. You took one sip and you're like, I mean, she's like, oh, kodonum, obey it though. Yeah, that thing, yeah. Happens, but yeah, Jane, come on, talk to me. You said a gentleman says what? Talk to me. Come on. Oh, come on, hurry up, Jane, for real. Oh, come on.
1: No, I've told him.
0: Talk to me. No, you said a gentleman says he has lost what? Say it. That's you're saying the thing. So say it. Say it. I won't get the details right. It's just one time thing. So say it. Come on, help me out. What's a gentleman? No, see we journey then. Ever come?
1: He said he picked a taxi from mall. Mm-hmm. I had to.
0: Please get close to the microphone for me.
1: He picked a taxi from here to Old Accra Station.
0: Uh-huh.
1: And he forgot his car water tank.
0: Okay.
1: Yes. And driver no is wearing.
0: Can we get him in?
1: T-shirt. They've written promise.
0: Okay. Okay, so but your taxi driver be a and pay will be fall from mall or the call Osan Wafa
1: Old
0: Accra Station
1: STMA
0: in him one STMA baby. I mostly a friend of court in him one. But your taxi driver be a will be fall and pay from Takradu Mall, no sand war, Old Accra Station. Ah, Mr. Winnie Dima, if you can be born there, wage and water tank woman, Mr. Aude Imwa, Bomadana Fabrain, or YFM, YFM, your water crowd more, Bomadana Fabrain, Wahanum, not gentleman, and Ninsa, and Kanazi. Jane, I think you should get his number for me.
1: Yeah,
0: so get his number for me so that in case no say any panuntum fan, but no go to my friend, I wish you know. Yeah, so Jane will get the number for us, and then we would make sure that. Taxi driver, in particular, taxi driver very tame. Be a Mr. Nestle, a FOB, what Takra the mall and a pay. A FOB, what Takra the mall and a pay. And Nipano Osani, a war Old Accra Station. Nipano all of four car, no kit a water tank, and a car water tank, and all the four car. Pocho, a rear fruit when you pa home. New rear fruit, wager, a war car, and to Pocho, I shall wait you name there, Osimana, so there. Passenger before walk on us or catch out there. Oh, brother, Becker will be a Janazi, Sika, and the nation, us or car water tank and poach out the bombers in an affair or YFM. Yes, bombers in an affair and YFM. YFM, you were Takra do more. You were Takra do more. Edu Takra do more. A beast of security guards, no betcher, and us do Takra do more. Right from a trainer, say, right from a trainer, bus stop and a trainer, say, Adribano. Yo, once I left, yes. If you YFM are near local gate number one, so gate number one in one of the bomb YFM out of Fabra, Yabaji, at the bar. I'll put in seven pony and one visa security guard no be a bachelor. Yen a signage by Nima Kakraka and ya yokan out the bra. Fabrain, aye, na Yabajin, come on. Yeah, so she's my fantasy. Remember I told you about certain questions. Yes, I have a couple of questions here. I meant a couple of answers here. Okay.

0: Ajo, good morning. Thank you very much for not listening to the show yesterday. Because Mami almost strangled me today. If you were part of it, thank you very much for not tuning in. But thank you for tuning in today, though. Because I mean, I'm getting the text and then it feels like I relate to this one. I just said my older sisters were going for a party and then they told me to keep quiet about it, that they will go with me. I shouldn't tell my mom. I was like, okay, cool, no problem. When it was time, they dressed up and they told me to go and dress and come. By the time I finished dressing, they had already left. They came back and then they told me all about how the party went. They didn't give me any of the food. So Ajo Mpocho, did you snitch? If you snitched, I want to know. I know Ajo was snitching. Mami says the medicine party, they did it to me several times. Today Mami and Ajo Nia decided to text me at the same time. How? I don't understand how. Nana says, my elder brothers were going to the beach and then they told me to go and wear my shada and cap. By the time I came, they had left me. She's my fantasy. And then there's another one here. This one is from Thomas. Thomas says, my brothers were eating and then they told me that they would give me some. I should go and then buy water for them. By the time I came back, the water, in fact, by the time I came back with the water, the food was finished. Cry a long time. There's another one here from Papa. Papa says, as for the medicine part, my mom told me, oh, one shishi. By the time I realized, ooh, I know. I remember as a kid, I had an injury and then they had to massage that particular wound so that it wouldn't get any sore. They were telling me, they were telling me sweet things about something else. They practically drew my attention far away from whatever they were about to do. By the time I realized, I was crying. I don't know why they normally do that, though. I think it helped, though. Because if my mom was an idiot, I wouldn't have allowed them to do it. Anyways, there is another text here. This one is from JJ. JJ says, as for the medicine part, they did to me too. They did that to me too. Anyways, guys, the text I made, but I can't read them. Metama. But about your taxi driver now, are we a taxi driver for be a taxi driver? The mall needs an Nipano or old Accra station. Nipano kita water tank. Pochawa. Aaron, the phone number here 0549 01 4688. Also, pipe. Also, taxi driver. What's water promise when you? Aaron's water nation. What's promise when you? Mr. Promise today. Miss Watcher promise when you mention Onyaza. Bit mark a day. But yes, ladies and gentlemen, thank you very much for joining me. And we are done with the show. We are done with Ride and Shine. But then remember, we're going to come your way tomorrow. Tomorrow is a Friday morning edition, and we're going to make sure that we prep you for work and we prep you for the weekend in a grand style. As always, thank you very much going out to Alfreda, who came through with the health tips. Ladies and gentlemen, make sure you drink a lot of water and mind your business. That one there, it is very, very, very, very, very essential. Yes, so make sure you drink a lot of water and mind your business. So And yeah, yesterday, you answer some though. Your brother Prosper, you're not into there with him. Yeah, Prosper, may his soul rest in perfect peace. Yes, Prosper Asamoah, may his soul rest in perfect peace. Funny enough, I was chatting with him on Monday morning. Yeah, And he viewed my start on, I think, Tuesday morning as well. So, it's one of those things. Anyways, ladies and gentlemen, let's go for the BBC Minute. And afterwards, the mid-morning radio show takes over the airwaves.
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2: BBC News with Alan Smith. Israel has downgraded the British consulate in East Jerusalem after threatening to close the building completely over the UK's decision to sanction Israeli goods from the illegal West Bank settlements. The site will now have fewer staff and only provide what Israel is calling a limited scope of activity. Palestinian media say a woman has been killed and several people injured by Israeli artillery fire in northwest Gaza. Health officials in the territory say nearly 1,500 people have been killed by Israel since the start of the ceasefire last October. A BBC investigation has discovered that a former Syrian general wanted for crimes against humanity is being funded and protected by the US and Lebanese authorities. Bassam al-Hassan is being harboured in Lebanon due to his willingness to provide information about the abduction of an American journalist in Syria in 2012. There have been angry protests in Madrid after the death of an 87-year-old woman who became the symbol of Spain's housing crisis. Mari Carmen Abascal had been in hospital since being evicted from the rented flat where she'd lived most of her life. Myanmar's leader Minh Hung Yang has said that migrants from the war-torn country held in Malaysian detention centres will be returned home as soon as possible. Human rights groups have objected to the repatriation of the thousands of Muslim Rohingyas. In football, the teenage British and Arsenal star Max Dowman has been awarded three Guinness World Record certificates following his record-breaking performances last season. At 15, Dowman was the youngest person ever to play in the European Champions League. Later, when he was 16, he became the youngest goalscorer in the English Premier League and the youngest to win the title. And the trailblazing American computer scientist Margaret Hamilton has died, aged 90. She led the team that developed software for NASA's Apollo 11 mission to the moon. And that's the world news from the BBC in London.
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is not a problem that I can't fix, because I can do it in the mix. And if your man gives you trouble just to move out on the double, and you don't let it trouble your brain, because away goes trouble down the drain.